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0: 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Little Jimmy Buffett going back. Got some Stevie Miller Band there. Greg Allman heard from as well. Classic Tom Petty next.
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0: Z99 there, good tune, eh? Sniffing Tears and some Steely Dan mixed in there as well. Stone Temple Pilots, next.
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11: Here's the latest Bemidji area weather forecast from the Z99 Weather Center.
12: With your forecast, I'm Corey Hartman. For tonight, a chance of showers and storms, a low around 65. For Monday, some patchy smoke in the air again. We'll see a high near 85 degrees. For Monday night, showers and storms and a low around 59. Tuesday, becoming sunny with highs around 73. If you're looking for a new place to live, stay, work, or play, check out Worthington, Minnesota. 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

0: 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We've got Judas Pat Benatar next.
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0: Z99, there you go. Space Hog and some Def Leppard in there as well. Good to have you here this evening. All right. Great show coming up here, top of the hour two. Dave's back. Dave Johnson with Blues Deluxe. It gets going just after 9.
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13: Here's the latest Bemidji area weather forecast from the Z99 Weather Center.
14: With your forecast, I'm Corey Hartman. For tonight, a chance of showers and storms, a low around 65. For Monday, some patchy smoke in the air again. We'll see a high near 85 degrees. For Monday night, showers and storms and a low around 59. Tuesday, becoming sunny with highs around 73. If you're looking for a new place to live, stay, work, or play, check out Worthington, Minnesota. 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

Z99 KLLZ, Walker Bemidji Park Rapids, a service of Paul Bunyan Broadcasting. I'm Dave Johnson. Thanks for joining us for the Best in Blues on Blues Deluxe for the week of June 29th, 2026, sponsored by Bath Planet. This time another track from Dave Thomas's latest release, classic work from Tim Buckley. Grania Duffy has another track for us from her brand new album. We've got Buddy the Guy Kalura as our Blue Bloods guest this time. Classic work from the Fab T-Birds, another track from Russ Green's new album. And lots more coming up this time with the Best in Blues on Blues Deluxe as we begin with new music from Chris O'Leary.

0: return.
1: I think that's a good way to be all loved up. Dave Thomas from his brand new album, Bridge Street Blues, on Blues Deluxe. And blue in the color of the first album this time of the program. It's called Blue Collar, courtesy of Chris O'Leary. That is his new one, and we heard Lady Luck. I'm Dave Johnson with the Best in Blues every week here on Blues Deluxe as we head back to the early 70s for a classic album from Tim Buckley called Greetings from L.A. Here is Devil Eyes.

0: I don't know about you, but I get a little tumbling dice riff in that tune. That is Grainne Duffy from her album that will be out soon called What Am I Supposed to Do and Tragedy, and way back to 72 for Tim Buckley's Greetings from L.A. and a song entitled Devil Eyes. I'm Dave Johnson with the Best in Blues. This is Blues Deluxe.
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0: 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This week, our guest is a guy I certainly know. I hope you do, too. It's Buddy the Guy Kalura. If you know that name, you may know it from his work with Blue Matter, and the other group would be the Backstreet Blues Band, both of which we've featured on Blues Deluxe over the years. His new album is entitled Who the Hell is Buddy the Guy? That's what it says on the cover, at least. Here is Buddy the Guy Kalura and his band and Buddy's Boogie.

Can't have a good blues show without some occasional fabulous Thunderbirds from the album Powerful Stuff, released in 89, and a song all about a one-night stand. And our Blue Bloods guest this time, Buddy the Guy Kalura, from his new album entitled Who the Hell is Buddy the Guy? That's what it says on the cover. And we heard the band there with a nice instrumental of Buddy's Boogie. If you'd like to find out more about Buddy the Guy Kalura and his band, head to our website at bluesdeluxe.com. Take a look at this week's playlist, find his track. You'll find a link to a site where you can find out more about him, and let Buddy and the guys know you heard them on Blues Deluxe. One of the great harp players currently with a brand new album is Russ Green, Chicago's own. He's got a new album called Stone Cold. Here is Russ Green, and hey, man.

0: I bet you know that's Eric Clapton from 1978's Backless, and of course Tulsa Time on Blues Deluxe. And Harold Young Rel Davenport's got a brand new album called Young Rel, and we heard a song called I Hear Some Blues Downstairs. I'm Dave Johnson with Best in Blues. This is Blues Deluxe.
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0: We wrap things up this time on Blues Deluxe by heading back to the early 70s for Rod Stewart and Faces. The album A Knot Is As Good As a Wink to a Blind Horse, and That's All You Need.

closing our show this time with the music of Rod Stewart and Faces, and that's all you need. It better be, because that's all we have this time on Blues Deluxe. By the way, from A Knot Is As Good As a Wink to A Blind Horse, the name of the album, in case you were wondering. And that is going to do it for us, because we're out of time. Back next week with more of the best in blues. Please be sure and be tuned in then. Thanks for listening this time. 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
10: Here's the latest Bemidji area weather forecast from the Z99 Weather Center.
11: With your forecast, I'm Corey Hartman. For tonight, a chance of showers and storms, a low around 65. For Monday, some patchy smoke in the air again. We'll see a high near 85 degrees. For Monday night, showers and storms and a low around 59. Tuesday, becoming sunny with highs around 73. If you're looking for a new place to live, stay, work, or play, check out Worthington, Minnesota. 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
14: Here's the latest Bemidji area weather forecast from the Z99 Weather Center.
15: With your forecast, I'm Corey Hartman. For tonight, a chance of showers and storms, a low around 65. For Monday, some patchy smoke in the air again. We'll see a high near 85 degrees. For Monday night, showers and storms and a low around 59. Tuesday, becoming sunny with highs around 73. If you're looking for a new place to live, stay, work, or play, check out Worthington, Minnesota. It's worth a look.
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4: Here's the latest Bemidji area weather forecast from the Z99 Weather Center.
5: A little more smoky haze in the air again today, otherwise partly cloudy. It's going to get windy this afternoon with a high right around 85. Tonight, an isolated shower or thunderstorm possible, low of 59. Tomorrow, sunny and a lot cooler with a high tomorrow of only 73. 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I'm meteorologist Sean Cable. 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
5: A little more smoky haze in the air again today, otherwise partly cloudy. It's going to get windy this afternoon with a high right around 85. Tonight, an isolated shower or thunderstorm possible, low of 59. Tomorrow, sunny and a lot cooler with a high tomorrow of only 73. 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I'm meteorologist Sean Cable. 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
7: 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Essentially what it is blended coffee. 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
6: Fun.
7: Perfect for the heat.
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0: Z99, Northern Minnesota's classic rock station. It's a classic Robert Plant here this morning. Good morning, Hart, in there as well. Good to have you with us. We've got what looks like a 10% chance of some showers later on, but yeah, some smoke looks like it's going to move back into the area. Southeast wind around 5 to 7, high upper 80s today, slight chance of some showers and thunderstorms, and some widespread smoke into the overnight tonight as well. Low down to about 68, it looks like. Currently, it's 83 here downtown. We got Kev Jackson and some sports on the way.
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0: Indeed, they did. 7 o'clock, Kev Jackson and some sports here this morning. I was at the ballpark yesterday, so
1: no.
0: I did not watch any of the soccer. Another 1-0 victory.
1: Yep, 1-0 for the Spaniards.
0: Excellent. Good for them.
1: So, yeah, they're the champs. Argentina is not.
0: Right.
1: So, in extra time.
0: Oh, it was? Oh.
1: Extra time, yeah.
0: Oh, yeah. All right.
1: At least that's what it said in the scoreboard. Yep. In extra time, there it is.
0: Extra time. They play like the full 30 minutes, right?
1: Yeah.
0: Right. It's not like a sudden death or sudden victory.
1: No.
0: Right.
1: They play it out and see if after extra time if somebody has won or not.
0: Yeah.
1: Right. And if not, then it's penalties. But no penalties yesterday. Red Fury got the only goal of the match, and they are the World Cup champions.
0: Okay.
1: So there you go.
0: Red Fury, they call themselves.
1: Yes.
0: Or others call them that. Okay, that's fine.
1: Yeah, exactly.
0: All right.
1: Meanwhile, Ryan Fox wins the Open Championship with a 10 under par, and he won it by one stroke. His third tour title, but his first major.
0: Okay.
1: And the Twins got pounded yesterday, 10-0 after four innings, lost to the Cubs in Chicago. So Twins right-hander Zebby Matthews allowed all 10 runs, 8 of which were earned in 3-plus innings of work. Twins lost 2 out of 3. They find themselves now 49-51, 2 games out of the wild card and 4 games out of first.
0: Okay. I saw the score at some point, too. He was in there for all 10 runs.
1: All 10 runs. They got their 10 runs in the first 4 innings.
0: Yeah.
1: And then just cruised from there.
0: Yeah. All right.
1: So the Lynx look to stay hot tonight. They have won 5 in a row. They'll be in Seattle to take on the Storm at 9 o'clock. 20-6 best record in the WNBA. They beat Portland Saturday, 24 from Kayla McBride. Double-double for the rookie Olivia Miles, 14 points, 10 assists. And that's pretty much what's going on. Oh, locally we got
0: there
1: some stuff.
0: There we
1: go. Yeah, locally. Junior Legion baseball team, the Woodpeckers, are headed to the state tournament. They won the Substate F tournament, which they hosted this weekend. And they won the quarterfinal game 8-5, lost to Alexandria Black 9-8 in the semis, beat Purim in the elimination final, then had to beat Alec Black again twice to move on, which they did, 17-7 in game 1 and 12-11 in game 2. So they will be at the Minnesota Junior Legion D1 state tournament July 30th through August 2nd in Alec.
0: All right.
1: Bemidji Legion baseball team is hosting the Substate 12 tournament beginning Wednesday at BSU Ballpark. As the number one seed, they'll host number 8 Detroit Lakes in the first round Wednesday night at 6:30. And the Bemidji Bucks split a pair yesterday, 12-2 loss to Hibbing, but a 10-3 win to the Moorhead Brewers. They're hosting Wahpeton Friday. Blue Ox lost 12-9 to Roseau yesterday. They're at Ada on Saturday. And 14-year-old Bemidjian Jackson Fogelson tees off today at 8:10 in the Minnesota Golf Association's Amateur Championship at Stone Ridge. He is the youngest competitor in the 156-player field. Top 60 golfers make the cut after the first two rounds.
0: Okay.
1: And
0: good luck.
1: That's what's going on.
0: All right, thanks, Kev.
1: You bet.
0: Kev Jackson and some sports here this morning. It's 7:04. We've got Blue Oyster Cult on the way to Pearl Jam. Kicks off the hour. 99.1.

0: Z99, Northern Minnesota's classic rock station. Good morning there. Some Bluish to call Pearl Jam as well. You've probably heard about the mystery, you know, surrounding the outbreaks of explosive diarrhea and parasites at Taco Bell. And over the weekend, the case appears to have been cracked, kind of. Here's what we know. U.S. officials linked a Taylor's Farm plant in Mexico to Cyclospora, a parasite that causes severe illness, including vomiting and cramping and diarrhea. And Taylor Farms issued a recall notifying customers that lettuce shipped to 27 states may have been contaminated. Yeah, you can find the outbreak specifics if you go to their website, taylorfarms.com. That includes lettuce that Taylor Farms shipped to Taco Bell locations in 5 states last week. But it's even broader than that, apparently. The company has said that none of their branded salads or kits are associated. Instead, much of the product being recalled was sold in larger bags to food service operations, you know, like restaurants and that type of thing. And many of the bags were iceberg lettuce blended with romaine, you know, all chopped up type of thing. This is progress, yes, but there's a lot of ambiguity here, too. Even Taylor Farms' own statements are a little confusing, and they don't list the distributors, stores, and restaurants that received the affected products. There are a few retail packages being recalled for a possible health risk, and stores like Walmart are being proactive and just removing the inventory. And it makes you wonder if Taylor Farms even knows the full extent of the comprised foods yet, basically, and where shipments from those lots are. And scale of the outbreak is still being determined, too, but it could have impacted more than 5,000 individuals, apparently, in at least 34 states. Whew, quite the sleuth to figure all of that out. It is news time here with Tom Lucas, though. It's brought to you by Nye Bottling, a JCS shop here locally in Shevlin. It's Tom Lucas and the news.
1: The Minnesota Department of Natural Resources is enforcing enhanced burning restrictions in northeast Minnesota starting today due to worsening fire conditions. According to a press release, the restrictions affect Cook, Kuchiching, Lake, and northern St. Louis counties, as well as George Washington State Forest and Scenic State Park. The rules apply to non-tribal lands in the listed areas and are meant to protect public safety and natural resources. At least 9 people are injured after an early morning shooting outside a Minneapolis nightclub. Police say it happened outside the Rain Event Center on the 2900 block of Hennepin Avenue shortly before 12:30 a.m. on Sunday. Responders found a large crowd and multiple victims, all in their 20s, with gunshot wounds. One man was taken to the hospital in critical condition. Authorities say they are working to determine if the shots were fired from a vehicle. No arrests have thus far been reported. And a Duluth man who confessed to killing his mother is going to prison. Nathan Davin has been sentenced in St. Louis County Court to 21 years behind bars. The defendant pleaded guilty in June to second-degree premeditated murder. Prosecutors say Davin shot his mother in her face in August of 2025. That's news for now on Z99. You can go to BemidjiNow.com for more news and Kev Jackson's Daily Chat Pod. 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

0: 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Good morning. It's Stevie Ray Vaughan. Of course, we've got Little Caesars Trivia. 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
0: Z99, Northern Minnesota's classic rock station. All right, today's question, we go back in the day, 145 years ago today, 1881, who surrendered to federal troops? 1881, he had been on the run since, he and his men whooped General Custer and his troops, another way to put it, at the Battle of Little Bighorn. Several weeks earlier, who had surrendered, ended up having to surrender to federal troops on this day back in 1881. Who are we looking for here? 99.1, you're live on the air. You know the answer?
4: The Sitting Bull.
0: Sitting Bull, you got it. Bang on you. Who's this?
4: This is Mike.
0: Hey, Mike. Well done, Mike. Can you hold the line?
4: Yes, sir.
0: Yeah. Sitting Bull, of course. The Battle of Little Bighorn.
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Well, it's a Monday. There we go. Good morning. We've got victory here for Mike. Well done from LaPorte. 1881, it was Sitting Bull who surrendered to federal troops after the Battle of Little Bighorn several weeks ago. Actually, 145 years ago today. It's the deal. What else happened on this day? How about this? President Franklin Roosevelt was nominated for an unprecedented fourth term. Yeah, World War II was on in 1944. He won the election, but ended up passing away 11 weeks into his fourth term in April of 1945. Yeah. And how about this? I don't know. I guess I don't know why I've never heard this story about Paul McCartney. And apparently he was engaged. Well, I knew he was engaged to Jan Archer in the early days. You know, 1963, '64, something like that. I know they dated for 4 or 5 years, and she's a fairly well-known actress in Britain. But he found out that his engagement to Jan Archer was off when she announced it on television. Yeah, on a show. Wow. Apparently he was watching the show and watching her, you know, his fiance, at a friend's house, and of course was completely taken by surprise, and they didn't work it out. Yeah. Beatles 99.1.

0: Z99. It's Simon and Garfunkel and you two Beatles in there as well. Good morning to you. It's 7:39 here at downtown. We got King of the Road Trailers with your forecast too. We got good news of the day, some good stuff. And we possibly could have some smoke moving back into to town. We'll see today. Sunshine in 84, it looks like, is the deal. And west wind 7 to 12 miles an hour, it looks like. Chance of some showers and thunderstorms with a low down to about 59, it looks like. And then partly sunny with a high near 74 on Tuesday. And sunshine with a high near 80 on Wednesday. And boy, I was just over in Cloquet in the Duluth area here this past weekend. And some of the smoke, of course, that they're dealing with, those wildfires, Boundary Waters, and then up into to Ontario. But it cleared up kind of just in time on Saturday and Sunday, and had a ball tournament. It was fun. We got it in, but boy, the remnants of all that smoke as you look across Lake Superior too. Ominous, no question about it. Hey, we've got good news of the day though on the way in just a moment. 273 is our current temp here downtown.
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0: Z99. All right. We got some good news of the day for you. Just some of the good news that's making the rounds here this morning includes nearly two dozen red wolf pups. Yeah, they were born in the wild this spring in eastern North Carolina, which is very encouraging news for one of the world's rarest animals. Yeah, it's the biggest baby boom for the species in more than a decade, too. They've been going for years, actually, with no pups, actually, that were born at all. So it's a pretty big deal. The red wolves still remain critically endangered, but conservationists say that the new pups are hopeful sign that the population can continue to grow. Fire department in Pennsylvania recently helped out a pony who wandered into a creek and got stuck in the deep mud. Two firefighters were able to lift the animal to safety using some ropes and some straps and a wooden board and a truck. Thankfully, the rescue was a success, too, and the pony was unharmed and didn't have to relive the nightmare of watching the never-ending story or anything like that as a children, right? Mm-hmm. Man in Washington's a hero after using his car. You've heard of this several times, actually. We've had this story a couple times. He used his car to safely stop a runaway SUV on Interstate 5. His name is Paul Jackson. He realized something was seriously wrong when he saw the driver going through what looked like a medical emergency and then saw a really frightened young child in the back seat. So he carefully guided the SUV against a concrete barrier and brought it to a controlled stop using his car to stop the other vehicle, basically. And he then stayed with the driver and the child until emergency crews arrived. And luckily, everybody was safe and okay.
8: It was something I didn't even really think about. I just did it. My rescue car, my Batmobile, is a Kia Forte. Perfect for stopping cars. I saw the car bouncing on the wall. Her face was up out of it. Eyes rolled back in the back of her head. I didn't want anything to go south. Slowly guided her to a stop.
0: Yeah, with the child in the back seat too. Outstanding. Yeah, hero of the day and the good news of the day, Paul Jackson. Well done, lover boy. 99.1.

0: Z99, there we go, turning loose here with that little lover boy this morning. It's Kev Jackson and some sports. He's on the way in just a moment, too. We will get you your forecast as well. Ice cream. Apparently, yesterday was National Ice Cream Day, right? Get your mouth watering even at, 8 a.m. Instacart has just released some ice cream sales data, basically, and I'd go through every state's number one flavor, but that would take too long. And it's basically all the same. The most ordered ice cream flavor in the country, and it's not even close, is vanilla. Yeah, it's exciting stuff. Vanilla. 21% of the orders say it's vanilla. And 8% it's chocolate. 7% cookie dough. I've never been a fan of the cookie dough. I don't know. It's just too artificial that tasting to me. Cookies and cream? Yeah, that's a good one. Some kind of like chocolate fudge brownie is number 5. Peanut butter is in there at 5%, and so is mint chocolate chip. Coffee flavor. Strawberries on the list. Cherry is in there too, but vanilla overwhelmingly. Well, you can do so much with it, right? I mean, from smoothies to sundaes and on down the line. I think that's a big thing. A lot of people just add things to it to make it their own. Absolutely. Big old sundaes. Some really good cherries and chocolate and, oh yeah, pecans, brownies. Now I'm getting hungry. Here we go. It's Kev Jackson, and he's got sports in just a moment. 2 Beltrami Electric here with your forecast. And it looks like sunshine today, mid-80s breezy northwest wind at 25 miles an hour at times. There's a chance of some showers here later tonight, and low down to 59. A little cooler tomorrow, mid-70s, and partly sunny on Tuesday. And then into Wednesday, too, high around 80 degrees and some sunshine. Currently, it's 73 downtown.
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6: 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Red cards are negotiable. Norway's best player is Dolph Lundgren. Every referee looks like a James Bond villain. The main thing we learned from the World Cup is that we can go back to not caring about soccer.

0: V99, Northern Minnesota's classic rock station. It's Kev Jackson. Yeah, I think, you know, from the World Cup perspective, Kev, that, you know, once at least the U.S. and for me, Canada, too, were out of it.
1: Yeah.
0: My interest fell.
1: Oh, yes.
0: It just did.
1: Yeah. Yep.
0: It just did. It's like, okay, Argentina and the European countries now care.
1: Yeah.
0: You know, that's kind of how I felt about it. Now, to be fair, right, I'm not a big soccer guy.
1: Right.
0: Right. I do enjoy it. I enjoy the World Cup. I love the spectacle of it. And boy, some of the talent that you do see, it's incredible. The biggest memory I have is the Senegal guy where a ball was kicked from well in his own zone on his half type of thing. And it almost looked like he caught it with his chest. He never touched it with his hands. Yeah. Obviously, that would be illegal. But he kind of caught it off his chest, dropped it right into his foot, and then barreled it into the net all in kind of one motion. I'm like, I couldn't even begin to think of how I would possibly do that.
1: Yeah.
0: It was so impressive. I was like, wow. And running at top speed at the same time.
1: Right. Yeah. Going, crazy.
0: What? Anyway, Spain.
1: Spain.
0: Your victors.
1: Spain, a 1-0 victory in extra time over Argentina. And it was, who got it? It was Ferran Torres scoring in extra time for the for the winner.
0: Yeah, nice. So. I mean, do you know why they didn't just go to like a sudden death or sudden victory? Why do they play the full 30? I would think it would be more exciting, you know, like the game winning goal.
1: Yeah.
0: Boom. It's over. The place goes nuts, you know, type of thing. To me that seems more
1: American.
0: Climactic. Yeah, you know what I mean?
1: It's more North American for sure.
0: Yeah, I guess.
1: I don't know. I don't know why they do that. That's a question for Mr. Hoover.
0: Okay. Good. I'll ask him.
1: He knows all the answers and he's a staunch defender of the beautiful game.
0: It's fun,
1: he calls it.
0: It's fun to needle.
1: Yeah. Mm-hmm. Oh, yeah. So that's...
0: Yeah, the beautiful... I almost feel like they're overselling it when they say that.
1: Yes.
0: Right?
1: I think they're overselling it.
0: Yeah.
1: But anyway, that's done, and that means the MLS is back. So Minnesota United will be back in action Wednesday at KC. We had Ryan Fox winning the British Open at Royal Brookdale. 10 under par, he wins it by one stroke over Sam Burns, or I'm sorry, over Cameron Young, who was second at 9 under. Sam Burns finished third at 8 under par. Meanwhile, the Twins are back in action, we're back in action after the All-Star break, and it didn't go well. Looked good Friday night, cruised to a win over the Cubs, but the Cubs got the next two, including a 10-1 win yesterday. Twins fell behind 10-0 after four innings. Zebby Matthews allowing all 10 runs, 8 of which were earned in 3-plus innings. He did not look good. He allowed 9 hits, walked 3, falls to 4-7. And the Twins are now 49-51, 4 games out of first, and 2 games out of the final wild card spot. They now open up a 4-game set at Cleveland tonight at 5:40. Pre-game is 5 o'clock. We've got it on KBUN Sports Radio 104.5 and KBUN Plus. Speaking of baseball, the locals were in action. We had the Bemidji Junior Legion baseball team hosting the Substate F tournament this weekend, and they won it for a second straight year. Bemidji took the quarterfinal over Alec Red 8-5, lost in the semis 9-8 to Alec Black. In the elimination final, they beat Purim 9-4. That meant they had to beat Alec Black twice to go to state, and they did. They won the first game yesterday 17-7 in 6 innings. Jack Zellman was 3-for-5, drove in 3. Brennan Brower 4-for-4, drove in 2. And then they jumped out to a big 8-2 and 12-5 lead over Alec in game 2. And then held off a late rally for a 12-11 win. And that puts him in the Junior Legion Division I State Tournament July 30th through August 2nd in Alexandria. Meanwhile, the Bemidji Centaur Legion baseball team is hosting the Substate 12 tournament beginning Wednesday at BSU Ballpark. They're the number one seed. We'll face number 8 Detroit Lakes in the opening round Wednesday night at 6:30. And town ball baseball, we had 3 games at BSU Ballpark yesterday. The Bucks played in 2 of them. Lost 12-2 to the Hibbing Miners, but then beat the Moorhead Brewers 10-3. They host Wapanton on Friday. The Blue Ox lost 12-9 to the Rosa Royals. They'll be at Ada on Saturday. And 14-year-old Jackson Fogelson of Bemidji is moments away from tee-off at the Minnesota State AM Golf Tournament in Stillwater. He's 14 years old, youngest competitor in the 156-player field. The top 60 will make the cut after the first two rounds today and tomorrow, and that's what's going on.
0: Very cool. All right, thanks, Kev.
1: You bet.
0: Tim Jackson and some sports here this morning. Yeah, busy over the weekend. 8:04 is our time. David Bowie kicking off the hour. 99.1.

0: Tranquility Base here. The Eagle has landed.
1: Fly me to the moon.
2: Well, it's a marvelous night for a moon dance.
1: The killing moon.
3: I'm being followed by a moon.
4: There we go. Today is Moon Day, celebrating the anniversary of the of 1969, when we first walked on the moon. Neil Armstrong, of course, took the first steps. July 20th, 1969, actually, right about just before 10 p.m., actually, Central Time. And those that experienced it, of course, would never forget. Buzz Aldrin, of course, Michael Collins, of course, was still flying around the moon. He never did land, and retired actually before he could. They even thought he would maybe be at mission command on Apollo 17, but he had retired and said, "No, I'm good." So, anyways, on this day in history, pretty cool stuff. Better than Ezra on the way, just a moment too. And it's some morning news. Tom Lucas.
5: The Minnesota Department of Natural Resources is enforcing enhanced burning restrictions in northeast Minnesota starting today, due to worsening fire conditions. According to a press release, the restrictions affect Cook, Kuchiching, Lake, and northern St. Louis counties, as well as George Washington State Forest and Scenic State Park. The rules apply to non-tribal lands in the listed areas and are meant to protect public safety and natural resources. At least 9 people are injured after an early morning shooting outside a Minneapolis nightclub. Police say it happened outside the Rain Event Center on the 2900 block of Hennepin Avenue shortly before 12:30 a.m. on Sunday. Responders found a large crowd and multiple victims, all in their 20s, with gunshot wounds. One man was taken to the hospital in critical condition. Authorities say they are working to determine if the shots were fired from a vehicle. No arrests have thus far been reported. And a Duluth man who confessed to killing his mother is going to prison. Nathan Davin has been sentenced in St. Louis County Court to 21 years behind bars. The defendant pleaded guilty in June to second-degree premeditated murder. Prosecutors say Davin shot his mother in her face in August of 2025. That's news for now on Z99. You can go to BemidjiNow.com for more news and Kev Jackson's Daily Chat Pod, plus the new Community Health tab brought to you through a partnership with the Minnesota Department of Health, North Country Community Health Services, and Beltrami County Community Health Services.
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0: Z99, that's right. Better than Ezra. There we go. It's Kev Jackson stepping in, too, as we got some classic rock connection for you. All right, Kev, what'd you do over the weekend?
1: Well, I went and hung out in a campground at Walker because my son and his crew were camping there this weekend.
0: Oh, nice.
1: Yeah, so it was fun.
0: Very, very nice.
1: Yeah.
0: Yeah, that's something I haven't been able to do, I guess, too. Just the time of or where we are in our life cycle, youngster playing baseball. So,
1: oh yeah,
0: that's kind of our vacations now. Those are our weekends.
1: Oh yeah,
0: and boy, camping. I haven't camped this year. This is like the first time I haven't camped in, I don't even know.
1: Oh really?
0: Long time.
1: Wow.
0: So I got to get something going in the fall. Maybe here we'll see.
1: Yeah, we were nervous. They were very nervous about the smoke and everything, but it turned out to be fine. Plenty hot, but it turned out to be just fine. A lot of time in the water.
0: Thursday.
1: A lot of time in the water this weekend.
0: No, okay. Thursday was awful here.
1: Yeah. Oh, it's horrible.
0: Oh man, and I went right into the smoke zone this weekend. I was over in Cloquet. Oof. And then into Duluth, and in talking to some of the people over there, that you know. We had like these air quality alert numbers or index numbers,
1: right?
0: In the 600s up here too, which is awful. Anything over 151, and they say you should be inside, right?
1: Right.
0: But they were over 1,000.
1: Oh,
0: it was that thick. A guy goes, I couldn't get from my car to my house without

0: started, like if a wildfire gets started around here, you know, pretty much our fire departments, bang, they're on it right away. There's no way to get in.
1: Oh, no.
0: There's no road.
1: Right.
0: there's nothing.
1: Exactly.
0: That's why it goes out of control.
1: Yeah.
0: Nobody around to help out.
1: There's, yeah. It's vastly different kind of wilderness up there than what we have in the United States.
0: It is. Oh, man. I've flown up there too, some fishing trips, you know, flying trips into Northern Ontario, too. And that's it. You just see dotted lakes and trees.
1: Yeah.
0: That's it. There's no roads. No, there's nothing.
1: That's why you're flying
0: in. So, I mean, the U.S. and Canada, I was thinking about this. Like, you know, maybe we just have to get some kind of fire Air Force almost, don't we?
1: I think so.
0: We need to start really getting serious about this, I think, or this is just going to continue.
1: Right.
0: It's kind of the new, like, five of the last six summers we've had this.
1: It's horrible.
0: I don't know.
1: And I'm assuming it's not fun in Canada either.
0: Oh, no, no. Well, and they sit right across to New York City.
1: Yeah.
0: Right? They said that smoke continues to blow, and that's anywhere east of it.
1: Yeah.
0: On the trade winds. All right. Hey, let's get a winner here this morning. It's Classic Rock Connection. It is a Big Deals online store here, z99fm.com. And then click on Big Deals, and you can win. You can get yourself a $5 gift certificate. You can pile them up, right?
1: Yep.
0: Yep. Get whatever you want.
1: That's right. It's great.
0: 218-444-ROCK. Yeah.
1: Yeah, I mean, you're saving right off the bat. Then you get extra credits. And it turns out to be a very good deal.
0: Really good deal. All right. So this is a Classic Rock Connection with three tunes. Okay. What's the one common word for all of these three?

Virginia. 218-444-ROCK. Can we figure this one out? It's three tunes, three different artists, of course. So what is the one common word? I'll tell you that it's in the title of all three songs. When you-

0: All right, Kev, you nervously put up your answer.
1: I did.
0: You got it, though.
1: Yay!
0: Well done. Awesome. Awesome stuff here. 218-444-ROCK-KYLE. What's the one common word that connects all three of these songs? When your world's been shattered, ain't nothing else matters. I heard it call my different names. Charmouth, Virginia. All right, here we go. 218-444-ROCK. Is it a tough one? It's a little tougher, I suppose.
1: A little tougher, I think, yeah.
0: But the common word is in the title of all three tunes, and you just give us a call, 218-444-ROCK, and give it a guess here. 99.1, you're live on the air. You know the answer. Hello? You there?
2: Yeah.
0: Yep.
2: Is it Only?
0: Only is correct. Yeah.
2: Only.
0: You got it. Yeah, who's this?
2: This is Kevin.
0: Kevin from where?
2: From Bemidji, Kevin Pranky.
0: All right, Kevin.
1: Good job, Kevin.
0: Well done. Now, Kevin, for absolutely no bonus at all, can you get all three songs?
2: Yep, Only the Good Die Young by Billy Joel.
0: Yep.
2: And Brian Adams, It's Only Love.
0: Yep.
2: And let's see, the last song was, what was it?
0: Sammy?
2: I'm forgetting the song now.
0: Sammy Hagar?
2: Pardon?
0: Sammy Hagar's.
2: Yeah, Sammy Hagar. I can't drive 55.
0: There's only one way to rock, actually.
2: Only one way to rock. I'm sorry.
0: No.
1: It's better. You got it right.
0: It's all good,
1: it's
0: Kevin.
1: All that matters.
2: Yeah.
0: Outstanding. Yeah, really, really well done. Yeah, hold the line here, okay? We'll get you that prize, all right?
2: All right. Sounds good. Thanks.
0: Well done. Yeah. Yeah, it's tough when only's not the most descriptive of words.
1: Right.
0: Right.
1: Exactly.
0: But well done. Yeah, you really had to think about that. And then, well, what song is that from Sammy?
1: That was my biggest challenge, is what song is that from Sammy?
0: Well, we'll hear it in just a moment.
1: All right.
0: Sounds good. Kev, we'll have you back, too.
1: Okay.
0: Right on.
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0: Z99 Classic there from Crosby, Stills, Nash, and Young, who mostly penned that. It's Brian Adams, Tina Turner going back there. Sammy Hagar is only with our classic rock connection here this morning. And it does look like the smoke is actually going to stay out of the area here for the next couple of days. Forecast really changed. It's so difficult. So difficult to forecast the smoke. I mean, compared to precip, even it's man, is it something else? Where you think like tomorrow's going to be bad, and hey, it's nice, or you thought it was going to be nice, and hey, it's bad. It's the exact opposite. But for today, it looks like wind's going to stay up out of the northwest at 20 to 25 miles an hour, and we're going to get some sunshine. Highs in the mid-80s here today. Currently, it's 73 here downtown. What else is going on? Let's check out The Odyssey. Yeah, big movie over the weekend. As it picked up $124.5 million on the opening weekend. It went over $250 million worldwide. Yeah, big hit. Poor air quality, mentioning wildfires, forced the cancellation of some shows. Yeah, Mellencamp, Sebastian Bach, Black Keys, Creed, and a lot of others in the U.S., especially on the East Coast, canceled their shows because of the poor quality of the air, basically. And Adam Lambert admits that touring with Queen really put some money in his pocket, but hasn't been doing a whole lot. He'd be happy to go back out on the road again if they called, is what he says. Yeah. Who knows? I don't know. We've got music on the way in just a moment from Bob Seger, and Kev Jackson Sports will be in just moments.
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0: Z99, Northern Minnesota's classic rock station. Good morning to you. So, you've probably heard, by now, easily, of the mystery surrounding the outbreaks of the explosive diarrhea, parasite. And Taco Bell has has been in the news a lot, too, over the weekend. Case appears to have been cracked, at least a little bit. U.S. officials have linked Taylor Farms, a plant in Mexico, to Cyclospora. And the parasite that causes, vomiting and cramping and explosive diarrhea and pretty severe illness. Taylor Farms issued a recall notifying customers that lettuce shipped to 27 states may have been contaminated. Now, that includes lettuce that Taylor Farms shipped to Taco Bell in 5 states last week. But it's broader than that. The company has said that none of their branded salad or kits are associated. That's what they say. Instead, much of the product being recalled was sold in larger bags to food service operations, basically, like restaurants. Many of the bags were iceberg lettuce blended with romaine. And this is at least some progress, as there's been a lot of ambiguity about this. Even Taylor Farms' own statements are a little confusing, and they don't list the distributors. Now, the actual stores, the actual restaurants that received the affected products. And I think that's probably because they don't want to give them that negative press when it's their fault. That's my guess. Anyway, there are a few retail packages being recalled for possible health risks. And then stores like Walmart are being proactive and just removing that inventory. It makes you wonder, though, if Taylor Farms even knows the full extent, of the compromised food yet and where shipments from those lots are. Basically, the scale of the outbreak is still being determined, but it could have impacted more than 5,000 individuals already, they say, that have become ill in at least 34 states. So something to stay on top of. Lettuce, as you realize, actually, when something like this happens, how often you actually do order something with lettuce on it, right? Love the crunch. Yeah. And mostly it's been healthy for you, right? All right, be well. Hey, we got Bob Seger here. We got Kev. Sports will be in just moments. 2-hour nonstop classic rock, of course, is on the way. 99.1.

0: Z99 Northern Minnesota's classic rock station. John Cafferty, the Beaver Brown Band in there. Bob Seger and the Silver Bullet Band in there as well. Well, best sports nicknames of all time. There's a ranking, an unofficial, I guess, top 20. We'll get into that with Kev here in just a moment here for you too. And again, the forecast, it does look like we're going to have a warmer day again today. Mid 80s, it looks like, but a northwest wind at about 25 miles an hour here this afternoon. There's a chance of some showers and thunderstorms tonight. Low down at about 59 and northwest wind at 15 to 20. Partly sunny Tuesday, high near 74. Wednesday, sunshine near 80 degrees. Again, there's a slight chance of some rain by Thursday, high in the mid-80s. And hey, long-range weekend already for next weekend. Crazy hot again. Yeah, 91 on Saturday. Looks like about 92 on Sunday. So the heat is hanging in there. Yeah, we've got current temp sitting at 73 this morning.
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1: Hey there.
0: I got something for you here.
1: Okay.
0: Best sports nicknames of all time.
1: ProBible.com
0: ranked the best sports nicknames of all time, and their pick at number one went to... We'll get to that in just a moment here.
1: Right. Okay.
0: So I'm going to give you the nickname. You got to give me the athlete. Ready?
1: Okay. All right.
0: All right. We'll start easy. Okay. Showtime.
1: Irvin Magic Johnson.
0: No.
1: No.
0: Mm-mm.
1: Oh, is this... This is teams?
0: Showtime.
1: Oh, was that the Lakers?
0: Nope. Shohei Ohtani. Major League Baseball.
1: Oh.
0: That's, yeah.
1: I did not
0: That's his
1: know
0: nickname
1: that.
0: Of Showtime.
1: Okay.
0: Yeah.
1: Well, that makes sense, obviously.
0: Okay. We'll stay with baseball.
1: Okay.
0: Remember the kid?
1: That's Willie Mays, isn't it?
0: No.
1: No, that's the Say Hey Kid.
0: That's the Say Hey Kid. Just
1: the kid.
0: The kid. Oh, I'm getting you here.
1: You are getting me early. The kid.
0: Yep.
1: I don't know.
0: Ken Griffey Jr.
1: They called
0: him the kid.
1: Yes, they did. Yes,
0: yeah.
1: they did.
0: Okay.
1: Boy, it fades quick.
0: Yeah.
1: from my memory banks.
0: So they say that those were Shohei's 20th, for instance. 18 is the kid. Okay. So we're going to jump into closer to the top 10. You're going to get this one. Primetime?
1: Primetime.
0: Neon Dion?
1: Oh, yeah.
0: Okay.
1: That's Deion Sanders.
0: There we go. We got one. Okay.
1: Primetime Sanders.
0: All right. Primetime. All right. Now, the Minister of Defense.
1: Oh, Packers,
0: yep.
1: Eagles,
0: yep.
1: Reggie White.
0: Got it. Yes. Excellent. Okay. So they're going to get easier, right?
1: Yeah.
0: All right. The Big Hurt. Do you remember the Big Hurt?
1: Yeah. It's Frank Thomas.
0: Yeah. And it's amazing how baseball has a lot of these.
1: Yeah.
0: I don't know why. Baseball and nicknames, it just happens. Okay. This one's not baseball. The Round Mound of Rebound.
1: Charles Barkley.
0: Yeah. He got it. The Big Unit.
1: Randy Johnson.
0: Mr. October.
1: Reggie Jackson.
0: He's number three, they say, all time. The second best nickname of all time is the Great Bambino.
1: Babe Ruth.
0: Yep. And number one, we go to the world of hockey, they say.
1: Okay.
0: The greatest nickname of all time.
1: Okay. If it's what I think it is, I think I probably know what it is.
0: What do you got?
1: If you're saying the greatest nickname of all time is the great one, then it's Wayne Gretzky.
0: Well done. Yes, yep. You got it. Yeah, you got it. That's what they say. You can check it out. ProBible.com has a list too, but it's well over half or just from baseball.
1: Oh yeah.
0: Too. Now, and I'm sure the soccer world has their
1: I'm
0: own.
1: I'm sure they do. Yes.
0: I'm guessing. But not quite on the top of the topical nickname minds of sporting
1: of the Americans
0: fans
1: anyway.
0: Exactly. Exactly too. And speaking of, hey, the World Cup this past weekend. Now, I did not watch. It was on a Sunday afternoon in the summer. And I was where?
1: At a baseball
0: park. At a ballpark, right? So I didn't get to watch too, but it sounds pretty entertaining. Oh, man, though, tempers flare at the end of the game. I saw some video.
1: Yeah, I saw a little of that too.
0: Brawling, several different little brawls. Argentina was flipping out about something, and Spain had just won. It all looked in pretty bad taste, if you ask me. But
1: yeah.
0: Spain wins it for the second time.
1: So, yeah, so 1-0 in extra time. And again, like you said, it's not the dramatic, you know, sudden death goal.
0: Overtime victory, boom. No, it's like, oh, and we still have 20 minutes to play. Like, oh, I'm not sure how far into overtime it was or extra time.
1: I'm not sure either, but okay. You know, it's kind of like, I mean, basketball doesn't have sudden death. Baseball doesn't have sudden death unless it's a walk-off in the bottom of the 10th.
0: Right. Right.
1: But, yeah. But hockey and football, they have sudden death, and there is something special about that, no doubt.
0: Yeah.
1: But soccer, for whatever reason, has always gone with the extra time.
0: Mm-hmm. I don't know if that's a strategic thing or what the deal is. I have to ask a soccer guy that knows better than you and I.
1: Right.
0: Right.
1: Well, there's two levels of extra time, too. Excuse me. There's
0: two halves.
1: Well, you got your two halves. I believe you could come down to the end of the game and they can add extra time even if it's not tied because of delays earlier in the game. Somebody keeps tabs of that.
0: Yeah, they do. Yeah, and they extend that time, like, you know, maybe guys, well, can't watch a soccer match with somebody rolling around.
1: There's a dive
0: holding
1: or two.
0: Their knees. Right.
1: So then they add extra time for that, even though it's not tied.
0: Mm-hmm.
1: I'm assuming if they determine it's a close enough game or whatever. But then there's extra time for a tie game as well. I don't know if that's a prescribed amount of time or if that's they determine that as well. We're going to play this many minutes because of what happened earlier. I don't know how that works.
0: And then the shootout too. And I'm not sure as a championship game ever been settled on an actual shootout?
1: That's a good question.
0: Maybe it has.
1: Probably, you know.
0: To me, and now,
1: who will know?
0: To be fair, eh? Like I'm not a big soccer fan. I do enjoy watching. I do.
1: Yeah.
0: I love the spectacle of the whole thing. But I just when you win in that fashion, same as hockey, and I'm a big hockey fan. It doesn't feel like I actually won the game.
1: Right.
0: It feels like there's this little gimmick that comes at the end because we have to settle it somehow. I guess. And it's the same thing.
1: And hockey adopted that a while ago and only for the regular season.
0: Yeah, of course.
1: Which is good. But I wish they would go to 3 points for a regulation win, 2 points for an overtime or shootout win, 1 point for getting to overtime.
0: Yeah.
1: But they aren't going to do that.
0: You know why they don't?
1: Because it would have fewer teams involved in the playoffs.
0: Exactly. It keeps everything closer
1: and
0: tighter, and more teams are in it once you get into late March and April. Yeah, that's a big reason why. Anyway, all right. But hey, Spain, big victory for them, too.
1: Yes.
0: And I don't know in the Final Four if you took all teams in the Final Four, I think that was the one that they probably thought, well, they're not going to win it.
1: Yeah.
0: They were not favored over France.
1: No.
0: They were not favored over Argentina.
1: But they
0: well done for them.
1: They played button down soccer and took advantage with a goal in extra time, and that's it. That was the only goal of the game.
0: Mm-hmm.
1: And there you go. Spain is the World Cup champions, and there is nobody working in Spain today.
0: No, or
1: maybe for the week,
0: rest of the summer. It's all good.
1: So that's going on. We had Ryan Fox winning his first major of the British Open by a stroke over Cameron Young. He was 10 under par. And we had the Twins lose 2 out of 3 to the Cubs. So the Twins now find themselves 4 games out of 1st, 2 games out of the wild card, and now headed to Cleveland. It was ugly yesterday. Zebby Matthews allowed all 10 runs, 8 earned in 3-plus innings. So he did not have it going on yesterday.
0: I'm assuming, if they didn't get him out of there just a little sooner, that their bullpen was pretty exhausted.
1: Could be.
0: That's my guess.
1: Yeah. Lynx are looking to stay hot tonight. They've won 5 in a row, looking for their 6th straight at Seattle. What else we got going on? That's a lot of the stuff nationally. We had some local stuff. We have the Bemidji Woodpecker Junior Legion baseball team headed to the state tournament. They won the sub-state F championship here in Bemidji for a 2nd straight year. They had to win twice yesterday, beating Alexandria Black twice to go, and they did. So they're off to the state tournament July 30th through August 2nd.
0: It was pretty interesting late there, too. They won 12-11, I think. The opponent had the bases loaded with 2 out, and they got them. Yeah. Pretty exciting.
1: Nice.
0: Stuff.
1: Yes.
0: I mean, I'm sure the dugout just exploded. Well done.
1: Yes.
0: Good for them.
1: Off to the state they go. Legion baseball team would love to go to state. They are hosting the Sub-State 12 tournament beginning Wednesday at Bemidji State. They're the number one seed. They'll open up against 8th-seeded Detroit Lakes Wednesday night at 6:30. Town ball, we had the Bemidji Bucks split a pair yesterday, and the Blue Ox lost. And Jackson Fogelson is on the course in Stillwater for the State Am, Minnesota State Am. At 14 years old, he's the youngest competitor. The top 60 golfers will make the cut after the first two rounds today and tomorrow.
0: Sounds good. All right. Awesome. Thanks, Kev.
1: You bet.
0: Kev Jackson Sports. It is 9:09. We got an hour of nonstop classic rock on the way, too. It's Big Head Todd and the Monsters, Super Tramp, and some Foreigner on the way here, too. KLLC, Walker, Bemidji Park Rapids, the service of Paul Bunyan Broadcasting.
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1: You do it again, over. 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Hood Papa tell mama. 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Look at that boy Boogie. Come on. I felt so good.

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11: Here's the latest Bemidji area weather forecast from the Z99 Weather Center.
12: I'm meteorologist Rodney Price. Skies turning partly cloudy into the afternoon. Breezy northwest winds. Highs in the mid-80s. A few more clouds around the area tonight could yield a shower or storm. Otherwise, lows in the upper 50s. A much cooler Tuesday with partly sunny skies and mid-70s. Your future feels right at home in Worthington, Minnesota. It's worth a look. Currently 77 degrees.
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0: Z99 with Nazareth. Just before that, the Doobie Brothers. And if you want to see the Doobie Brothers, you can do that next month, August 27th. They're going to have Santana right along with them. Both bands, August 27th, Mystic Lake Amphitheater in Shakopee. That would be an awesome show to go to. Santana and the Doobie Brothers. Very cool. We're going to have more classic rock on the way before we get to the noon hour. 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
9: Here's the latest Bemidji area weather forecast from the Z99 Weather Center.
10: I'm meteorologist Rodney Price. Skies turning partly cloudy into the afternoon. Breezy northwest winds, highs in the mid-80s. A few more clouds around the area tonight could yield a shower or storm. Otherwise, lows in the upper 50s, a much cooler Tuesday with partly sunny skies and mid-70s. Your future feels right at home in Worthington, Minnesota. It's worth a look. Right now, it's 79.
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0: Z99 with the Steve Miller Band. Hello, I'm Steph, letting you guys know next month, August 12th through the 16th, some fun stuff happening at the fairgrounds just north of Bemidji off of Highway 71 in Beltrami County Fair Time. Coming up right around the corner, featuring food, games, rides, vendors, and all those cute little animals. Also in the grandstand, motocross, and rodeo action this year. It's all part of Beltrami County Fair, August 12th through the 16th. We're going to have more music next on Z99, starting it off with U2.
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15: Here's the latest Bemidji area weather forecast from the Z99 Weather Center.
16: I'm meteorologist Rodney Price. Skies turning partly cloudy into the afternoon. Breezy northwest winds, highs in the mid-80s. A few more clouds around the area tonight could yield a shower or storm. Otherwise, lows in the upper 50s, a much cooler Tuesday with partly sunny skies and mid-70s. Your future feels right at home in Worthington, Minnesota. It's worth a look. Right now, it's 82.
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6: Here's the latest Bemidji area weather forecast from the Z99 Weather Center.
7: I'm meteorologist Rodney Price. Skies turning partly cloudy into the afternoon. Breezy northwest winds. Highs in the mid-80s. A few more clouds around the area tonight could yield a shower or storm. Otherwise, lows in the upper 50s. A much cooler Tuesday with partly sunny skies and mid-70s. Your future feels right at home in Worthington, Minnesota. It's worth a look. Right now, it's 79.
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0: Z99 with Steppenwolf and more classic rock before we get to 3 Foreigner up next. And at 3 o'clock, Zach's coming in to take over for the rest of the day on Z99. Have a good one.
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0: Z99, it's Northern Minnesota's classic rock station, music from Rush. Rumors that are circulating that they could be doing a residency at the Sphere in 2027. Now, it's according to Eddie Trunk and a report from The Sun, so we'll just have to hang tight on confirmation on that. But welcome to the show. I'm Zach. Glad to be here with you. Hope you had a fantastic weekend. And now here we are back on the old grind. Speaking of the Sphere, we'll be going through some comments that Lars Ulrich had on the upcoming Metallica residency. We'll talk about how being cultured keeps you younger and what older generations got right that we've stopped doing to our detriment. And there's plenty of them, believe you me. John Cougar Mellencamp coming up on 99.1.
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0: Z99, there's Tom Petty and the Heartbreakers. It's Northern Minnesota's classic rock station. Ah, you doing it, Zach? We'll be breaking down some things that older generations got right throughout the show that we have stopped doing. Love some of the responses on here, like house parties. Now, this is from somebody who grew up as a child in the 80s and talking about how they were constantly at some house parties. And it was always a lot of fun. Sometimes there'd be a theme, but more or less, it was always just a core of like 50 to 60 people that just got together and socialized. You know what I mean? Remember when people would do that? Face-to-face. That being said, too, dancing. Oh, man, I remember my mom talking about going out with her girls dancing, and yeah, that kind of fell out of fashion. It was actually a few months back. I was out with some coworkers, and one of the ladies was talking about, yeah, we should all go dancing. I'm like, what the heck? Didn't that kind of go out in the 90s? But hey, why not bring it back, you know? All the fads kind of do a 40-year sleep before they come back, you know? I'm already seeing low-waisted jeans coming on back, so why not dancing? Boogie down a little bit. Have nothing but a good time. Poison coming up next, 99.1.
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9: Here's the latest Bemidji area weather forecast from the Z99 Weather Center.
10: I'm meteorologist Rodney Price. Skies turning partly cloudy into the afternoon. Breezy northwest winds, highs in the mid-80s. A few more clouds around the area tonight could yield a shower or storm. Otherwise, lows of the upper 50s, a much cooler Tuesday with partly sunny skies and mid-70s. Your future feels right at home in Worthington, Minnesota. It's worth a look. Currently 80 degrees.
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0: Z99, there's the police, Northern Minnesota's classic rock station. It's Zach, and we seem to have found a fountain of youth, and there's a lot of them out there. The museum, the movie theater, basically anywhere that'll make you a little more cultured. They had a study out there. They analyzed data from nearly 1,900 adults aged 50 and older in England that found that people who regularly attend cultural activities, movies, museums, art galleries, concerts, all that kind of stuff, tend to have a younger biological age than those who hardly did. About 3 years younger. So, yeah, going to all those concerts, seeing movies about once a week or whatever, that's actually good for your brain there. So, yeah, when you're seeing The Odyssey for the fourth time, you could be like, hey, man, it's for my brain health. Well, you don't think I should keep my brain healthy? Psh, get on out of here. A lot easier than exercising, though, that's for sure. Steve Miller Band next on 99.1.
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0: Z99, there's the Beatles, Northern Minnesota's classic rock station. Throughout the show, we've been talking about things that older generations got right that we kind of stopped doing. Oh, this one here takes me back to my childhood, man. Calling out other people's kids on their bad behavior. Oh, all I can imagine is just me acting up in the grocery store, dude. Oh, my poor mother is trying to go grocery shopping, towing three kids in line, and we are just being absolute maniacs. Can I have this? Can I have that? And running around, just constantly hanging around in different aisles, and she's losing us every second of the day, or just misbehaving in general. And oh yeah, I got chastised quite a bit from just other people within the community, whereas nowadays I don't really see that so much. If a kid is acting up, then you kind of just get that weird eyebrow raise and people side eye a look at you to go, you gonna do anything about this? No? All right, guess not. But oh yeah, plenty of people that took matters into their own hands when I was about 8 years old, and sometimes literally. Fleetwood Mac coming up, 99.1.
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0: 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Afternoon to you and happy Monday. It's time for your good news brought to you by the Good Life Cafe, Park Rapids.
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2: Z99, here's some of the good news making the rounds this afternoon. How about this? A man in Washington's a hero after using his car to safely stop a runaway SUV on Interstate 5. His name, Paul Jackson, and he realized something was seriously wrong when he saw the driver going through a medical emergency and then saw a very frightened young child in the back seat. So he carefully guided the SUV against a concrete barrier and brought the vehicle to a controlled stop using his own car. Yeah, they're both dinged up. So he stayed with then the driver and the child until emergency crews arrived, and luckily everybody was okay. Oh man, that is some good news. Good news of the day. Brought to you by the Good Life Cafe, Park Rapids.
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10: Here's the latest Bemidji area weather forecast from the Z99 Weather Center.
11: I'm meteorologist Mace Michaels. Mostly cloudy tonight, isolated showers and storms, and breezy, a low in the upper 50s. Mostly sunny, breezy, but pleasant tomorrow, a high in the low 70s. Humidity stays down, lots of sunshine for Wednesday. Highs close to 80. Lakes, great food, and friendly faces. It's all in Worthington, Minnesota, and it's worth a look. Currently it's 79.
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0: Z99, our friends from the land down under, Men at Work on Northern Minnesota's classic rock station. It's Zach about to get into an hour of nonstop rock. You know the deal, just coming after 5 o'clock, brought to you by Paul Bennett Communications, powered by the Gigazone. 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

everybody had to pay and pay. A hustle here and a hustle there. New York City is the place where they said, hey babe, take a walk on the wild

0: Z99, it's Sarts on Northern Minnesota's Classic Rock Station. Earlier in the show, we were talking about the rumors circulating around on Rush possibly doing a Sphere residency, but Metallica does have one coming up, and Lars Ulrich says that, well, they're all, well, excited and humbled ahead of their Life Burns Faster residency. And that's starting October 1st, running through March 2027, about 24 performances there. And basically, he was just like, yeah, it's overwhelming and pretty dang intimidating, but welcomed the discomfort, which is kind of nice, you know, because everybody's got to get out of their shell every once in a while. And, well, that's how you get to enjoy new things is, well, trying a new thing. Most often than not, that comes with a little discomfort. So nice to hear that, well, he's just like the rest of us, I guess, and has emotions and feelings and whatnot. But yeah, I can imagine doing a residency at the Sphere, pretty dang daunting, man. REO Speedwagon on the way, 99.1.
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0: Z99 is Northern Minnesota's classic rock station, music from ZZ Top. Throughout the show, a couple times we've been talking about things that the older generation got right that we've kind of lost the plot on. And this one really speaks to me, especially in the digital age that we live in now and basically have been in for the past, well, I don't know, 15, 20 years or so. But back in the day when phones didn't come with the expectation that you would be available 24/7, 365, answering calls, texts, emails, direct messages, and what have you. Yeah, back when it was just on the wall in your kitchen, if you weren't home, well, hey, guess what? You didn't answer. And then, you know, I guess pagers and stuff came around. But even at that point, still had to make your way to a phone. Because nowadays, it's just you're kind of at everybody's beck and call. It's so irritating, man. I've had coworkers that called me out on that. It's like, hey, I texted you last night at 10 and you didn't respond to me. Well, probably it was 10 o'clock and wasn't work hours. And I got my own life to live, man. Even if it was just me hanging on the couch watching Netflix, eating ice cream, hey, that's none of your business, man. Just let me live my life. Can't be on call 24/7. Get on out of here. And if I am, pay me a little more. John Waite coming up, 99.1.
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11: Here's the latest Bemidji area weather forecast from the Z99 Weather Center.
12: I'm meteorologist Mace Michaels. Mostly cloudy tonight, isolated showers and storms, and breezy, a low in the upper 50s. Mostly sunny, breezy, but pleasant tomorrow, a high in the low 70s. Humidity stays down, lots of sunshine for Wednesday. Highs close to 80. lakes, great food, and friendly faces. It's all in Worthington, Minnesota, and it's worth a look. Right now, it's 78 degrees.

0: C99, some classic Creedence to wrap up the show for me. I'm Zach, heading on out of here. I bid you adieu, making way for Kev. He's going to keep you company for the rest of this evening here on C99, and I'll be back tomorrow afternoon at 3, so I'll see you then. Till then, take it easy.
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